a fact, I don't let nothing hold you back. The scat man can't do it, so can you. Everybody's saying that the scat man stutters, but does and never stutter when he sings. But what you don't know, I'm gonna tell you right now that the stutter and the scat is the same thing. Yo, I'm the scat man. Where's the scat man? I'm the scat man. Why should we be pleasing any politician? Reason to a

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Young Pulse, remix, In the Name of Love, and B-Star Music Group, My Sister, Holding It Down. Go on, Barbara, sing. I love y'all. This is the Love House. My name is Georgie Porgy. We are live and direct

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My name is Georgie Porgy. I hope you're having a wonderful time. Call your friends. Tell them we are live right now. The party is happening right now. Call your friends. Text your friends. Send out a message. 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
1: Get your hands together. 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We're gonna start the party.

Italy, how we feeling? How we feeling? Make some noise at home. I love you. This is the Love House. We do this every single week. We come to you live from Chicago via satellite on Radio Studio Pew, the Italian dance station, and we bring you the hottest music from around the world. My name is Giorgi Porgi. Are you having a great time? Tell everybody we do this every week, Saturday at 9 p.m. I love you guys. Don't forget, next week we will be back with you right here on Radio Studio Pew, the Italian dance station, at what time? 9 p.m.